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1: 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Please leave your message after the beep.
2: 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I know we haven't spoken in a while and things have been weird. But I still think about you a lot. Do you think about me? I just wanted to let you know that I miss you. I hope you're doing really good.

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Fantasy Lounge. 100% entspannt. I wanna dance by water beneath the Mexican sky. Drink some margaritas.

0: hard play. 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That was the first time I ever had the pleasure to meet with Dizzy Gillespie. Miles was in my original band.
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Almost.

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1: I wanna dance by water beneath the Mexican sky. 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Listen to the mariachi play at midnight. 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

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It's a broken man in the city, sitting in pity, heartbroken. You know them way there, if grief had teeth, eating away at him in the dark. Swallow a chance of regret, his go to a soul in days, becoming someone.